I had the best thought. We have Iris from the Goo Goo Dolls on Alt 104.5. And you know, when we do that, Mike Jones, I got to give you the Nick Cage fact of the day because it's in City of Angels. The Goo Goo Dolls are going to play at our iHeartRadio Music Festival. What if Cage comes out with them during Iris? What a moment that would be. 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

This just shows you the power of Nirvana. That Smells Like Teen Spirit, it's on the rise on the Billboard Global 200 chart, meaning that so many people around the world have been listening to it again. Not that it ever lost popularity since it came out, but it's had this big new life breathed into it. Worldwide, Nirvana forever and ever. Well, we'll play Teen Spirit for you. We'll jam out with it right after Bedroom Posters from Yellow Card, Good Charlotte on Alt 104.

I was actually talking to one of the guys this morning at my bowling league, David, about Noah Kahan. He said he's a big fan. We didn't get into any pooping incidents at the show, at the ballpark, but we had a good conversation about Noah. Now, I would like to have a conversation with you about bowling, because my new season is starting soon. I'm wondering about team names. So I'll run some by you in a few, 104.5. See what you think. Blank.

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I never thought about it, but there really are a lot of September songs. It's Mike Jones with you on Alt 104.5. Yahoo had a whole big list of them, of their top nine. Fiona Apple's Pale September's in there. Neil Diamond, Frank Sinatra, also James Taylor. And Green Day was number two with Wake Me Up When September Ends. But right in front of it, number one, Earth, Wind & Fire was September. You know what? I think that's a fair ranking. Love Green Day, but Earth, Wind & Fire.

September's always one of my favorite months with everything that goes on with baseball. Teams are making the push towards the playoffs, the Phils and everyone. Football is starting. 1 week from now, the NFL season begins. And we got some great movies to look forward to. Oasis's documentary, that's out next week. Linkin Park, their movie Unshattered, that's coming out September 30th. Lots of things going on all throughout this month. All 104.5.

We appreciate you hanging out with Alt 104.5 tonight. And earlier, we had the Mike Jones Minute Con. We do it every night, your nerd news and pop culture scoop around 7:40, 7:45. Tonight, we talked about the new Hooters documentary that's coming, how it all happened for one of the most famous restaurants ever with the wings and the ladies. And then there's a new raccoon multiplayer game coming out, Dumpster Gang, where you and your buddies go out and raise raccoon hell. It looks like a lot of fun. Catch up with the Minicon if you missed it tonight or any night. 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

0: I always love a good list. And this one is talking about skills that everyone thinks they're really good at until they meet people that are actually great at them. And there's some interesting ones on this list that a lot of people think they're really good at. Well, we'll talk about them in a few at Alt 104.5. The Beastie Boys.
1: Yeah!

So far, so fake. It's Pierce the Veil on Alt 104.5. Mike Jones here. I love this list that came out. Skills that everyone thinks they're good at until they meet someone that's actually great at them. And every one of us, well, this applies to all of us, where we think we're good at storytelling and teaching, writing and acting. So many people think they're good at photography, but really, everyone's got a phone with a camera on it now. How good are you? Driving's on there, too. I don't see radio on this list. And let's be honest, this job couldn't be

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new game that's coming out tomorrow looks really good. The Blood of Dawnwalker, this new vampire game where you have to protect your family from vampires. You have 1 month to do it. It's actually a time game, and then once it's over. You can restart and play it in a bunch of different ways. It looks really cool. People are saying it's one of the best vampire-themed games that's ever come out. The Blood of Dawnwalker. Well, this is one of our favorite vampire songs, Dracula.

tonight we're trying to figure out what happened with my friend. Now we're in bed together, and what's going on? We're back to friends from Somber on Alt 104.5. 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

get the big feature, Steve Lacy with Oh Yeah, it's our Alt 104.5 best music discovery ever this week. Maybe we're going to continue playing it after Friday, or maybe we won't. You got to tell us what you think about Oh Yeah. Thumbs up on it, you're in. 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All right, well, text us like or dislike to 91045. 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
1: 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Two massive title fights headline the card, including slap fighting legend Wolverine. Also on the

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2: 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My name's Alex Mack, your host on iHeartRadio. Just getting to play you an entire hour of, like, all the best new stuff. I feel like I'm always excited for the playlist. I mean, obviously I'm biased, but we got a bunch of new stuff coming up. New Neighborhood, new stuff from Goose and Joyce Manor, Phoebe Bridgers, we got Steve Lacy and The Paradox, Beaches, Cage Elephant, Fontaine's DC, all coming up. I'm all ready for the long weekend, so hang out, maybe add some of these new songs to your Labor Day weekend playlist. Let's go ahead and kick off Emerging Alt right now, though, with this new one from Muse. That was called Cryogen.

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If you've been listening and you haven't, you know, known all the names of the songs or even recognized like the artist of the band, that's okay. 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It's Emerging Alt, playing you an entire hour of all new stuff. You know, as always, you can always hit me up if maybe you missed the name of the band or something. You can ask me. I'll hit you back, like on Instagram at AlexMacLive. 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So much fun for me to get to play it for you every night at 11, like this from Violet Grohl. The song's called "Bug in the Cake."

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1: I'd rather have extra food. 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
1: So
3: 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But if you're one of those people that complains about big portions,
1: yeah,
3: go
1: yeah.
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3: die.
1: Yeah.
2: Yeah.
1: Wow.
2: Suck like, on that.
3: I hate when people complain about
1: not just
3: that.
1: Die, go to another country
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4: No,
1: just
4: they get do out. Call just, them American sized portions.
3: Just get out of here yeah. and die.
1: Just go to another country and die.
4: Starve to death.
1: Yeah, bitch.
3: Yeah, bring it home, bitch. Oh, oh, I got so much for my money. I hate it.
2: Really? Yeah, they just all this.
3: Leave and die.
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This morning, the Woody Show will make your life look a whole lot better with redneck news. 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

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Hey, it's Thor. This morning, the Woody Show will make your life look a whole lot better with redneck news. It's always something where you say, I'm really glad that wasn't me. 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
0: Yeah.
1: Woody, Greg, hey. Menace, Gina
2: yeah.
1: Grad.
2: Yeah.
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3: Yeah.
1: Let's do some food news.
4: Yeah. Food news. Get in my mouth, food news.
1: All right, starting with this story.
3: Ooh, food news.
1: For the first time ever, Chipotle, they're adding a new flavor of chip. They're called the chili lime chips. And Chipotle says they got the idea from people. Were people really doing this? People who are bringing their own flavored chips into the restaurant
0: right.
1: to scoop up their bowls
2: right.
1: or dump the whole bowl into the bag and make a walking taco.
2: Oh,
1: were people
2: classic.
1: Doing that?
0: Yeah.
3: I don't know.
0: Maybe once.
1: Anyway, that's just around for a limited time.
3: Ooh, right. food news.
1: All right, Gina, you're going to love this. Mm-hmm. Subway is launching new Doritos Hot Honey Nachos.
2: Oh, God, no.
1: And two Italian-inspired hot honey sandwiches.
0: Yes.
2: Oh,
0: yeah.
2: Wrap it up with the hot honey.
1: So the hot honey Italian features spicy pepperoni and salami, provolone cheese, lettuce, tomatoes, red onions, jalapeno, and a drizzle of the hot honey sauce.
0: Yum.
1: On the freshly baked bread there at Subway. Oh, yeah.
3: Ooh, food news.
0: Good.
1: There is a McDonald's Happy Meal story, Menace.
3: Okay.
1: Because, you know, adults get excited about this.
3: Uh-huh.
1: Mashing SpongeBob and One Piece together. Whatever okay. One Piece
5: is. So One Piece, I don't know. I've been starting to hear a lot about this One Piece thing. It's kind of like a trading card thing.
2: Yeah, it's a cartoon. The kids were all into it. It's like a pirate anime.
1: All right, well, it's SpongeBob and One Piece together. Mm-hmm. Instead of separate toys, the characters are combined. SpongeBob is dressed as Luffy, whoever
5: sure.
1: that is.
5: Nice.
1: Patrick is Zorro.
3: Mm-hmm.
1: Squidward is Sanji. And Gary is Chopper.
5: Oh,
2: good
5: nice.
1: Get excited, Greg.
0: I am.
1: There are 15 different toys for adults to collect, and they're only around for a limited time.
3: Ooh, food news.
1: And finally, some news from Taco Bell, Menace.
5: Rip.
1: The ice cream taco is back.
3: Oh, yes.
2: Yes.
1: They did a test of this last year. It sold out almost immediately. It's the salt and straw churro ice cream taco.
5: This is really awesome. It's also really girthy, too.
1: It's a churro ice cream inside of a crispy waffle cone taco shell covered in dark chocolate and puffed rice.
2: I want it.
1: They're also doing a choco waffle chiller, which is basically the drinkable version. You can only get that where they have those Live Mas cafes.
5: Mm.
1: But like everything else, it's only for a limited time.
5: It's good.
0: I'll save them a lot of money. Skip the research. People love it.
2: Yeah.
1: Well, they tested it last time, and it sold out quick, so now it's back. But again, limited time.
0: Why test it?
1: 877-44-WOODY. Send us a text. Check in over to 2298.

0: something else. Let's add to the list. Gina, grab this time.
1: Yeah. I've only ever seen these in bad neighborhoods, and now they're all over my neighborhood, which I thought was nice. Every time you walk by, you hear that little voice that goes, "Hello, you are currently being recorded."
0: The alarm systems?
1: Yes.
0: Well, that's big on all the when all the alarm systems upgrade.
1: It's like, so
0: ADT,
1: trashy.
0: All the other, they all have those features now.
1: There are two on my street and three on the street behind me. And I know this because when I'm walking the dog, it's just constantly going off while I'm walking.
2: Where are these
1: coming
2: from?
1: Sounds so trashy.
0: Well, they're home security system.
2: Right,
0: so
2: is it from the door?
1: Yeah, where's the speaker coming from? Yeah, it's loud.
0: Wherever the camera is. So right, like you can have those little like Wi-Fi cameras that are set up above like a garage or the Ring doorbell kind of thing, where if somebody walks up and it detects a person, it'll go, "Hi, you're being recorded."
2: Now, are you walking up their driveways, Gina?
1: No, just walking on the sidewalk in front of the house.
0: It depends on how sensitive they have it set up. You know, Greg's stupid Ring thing goes off
3: a lot.
0: Yeah, he's got that thing.
4: I have it set up just at the threshold of the driveway to the sidewalk, sometimes it goes off with a car.
1: And on a quiet day, you can hear it all the way down the block. And it's like every other house, and I think it's so trashy.
0: Yeah, I just don't think anybody's paying attention to them. I understand what the idea was behind doing that, but I don't think people who are going to be stealing your packages or whatever else you're worried about, I don't think they're going to care about it. Same way that nobody even pays attention to a car alarm going off.
1: True.
4: It's just annoying.
1: But do you think that the owner doesn't even know what it sounds like? Because obviously it's happening when they're not home. Because it's like, should I let them know is my question.
0: They know. That's why they bought it.
1: Oh, but it's trashy.
2: You hit the phrase you used. I don't think anybody even pays attention. Yeah. That's the same argument for people who leave their smoke detector batteries on chirp. or their dogs barking all day long, even when they're there. Is that trashy people, they're
5: tune
2: used to
5: out.
2: Chaos and noise, and they just drown it out.
0: Mm-hmm. Well, no. I'm saying they buy that particular alarm because they like that feature, because they think it will deter.
2: Right, I understand, but I'm saying it also applies to just trashiness in general. Is if you can abide by constant and annoying noise when you're trash.
1: But that's my question. Is I'm under the impression that I live in a very nice neighborhood, and this does not track.
6: Well, that's
1: why
6: I think it's funny that you think it's trashy, because I've only seen these in really nice neighborhoods. It used to happen to me all the time.
1: You only hear them in bad
6: neighborhoods. It's a really nice security system, whereas the bad neighborhoods don't have as nice of ones to even be talking
0: that
6: to.
0: That used
6: you.
0: To be a feature on the nicer security systems. Now it's becoming more of a common thing on all the systems, which is

0: activity.
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6: Oh, yeah.
5: If you're even working at all, or if you are going to work, probably your office is closing early for a half day. Most places seem to be operating that way.
2: If your boss is cool.
5: But yeah. Tomorrow, anything we can do to get through the morning into the weekend as quickly as possible, that is happening Friday here on The Woody Show. Anything you got for us in the meantime, you can leave on the After Hours voicemail. That number is 877-44-WOODY. 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Look for us there at The Woody Show.
6: Yeah.
5: Greg Gorey.
6: Yes.
5: What you got for the parting words of wisdom?
2: Well, the serving size for chips is about 15 chips, which is the same amount of chips you eat while you're deciding if you even want to eat chips.
7: That is correct.
5: That is true.
2: Can't win.
5: Yeah, I don't like the serving size game. It's a game. It's a trick.
2: The few times I look at it, I think, wait a minute, I've already eaten like 4 servings. A pint of ice cream is 2 servings?
5: Yeah.
7: Why? You're supposed to share that? Mm-hmm.
5: I tried at one point doing a version of a diet where I would only eat whatever the serving size was. So I was literally measuring everything.
2: Yeah, yeah.
5: I would take out 15 chips.
2: Were you starving?
5: Yeah, it sucked.
8: Yeah.
5: I hated it.
8: It's not a real serving.
2: Serving for a hamster.
5: All right, thank you very much, Greg Gorey.
2: Do it.
5: Thank you so much for giving The Woody Show some of your valuable time this morning. You know, we'd love and appreciate you for that. The rest of you guys can suck it. Catch you back here on Friday. Have a great day. SMD double M.
7: I quit.

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9: 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Happy Thursday. Jackson checking in. Philly's alternative. It's all 104.5, and of course, Thursday means Thursday Ticket Takeover, and today we have tickets to give away for Edge Hill. 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Big thanks to Live Nation. 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

It's Tame Impala Jackson here, just reading about this new Hawaiian shirt that makes you invisible to AI-powered surveillance cameras, at least for now. Some German designer came up with a summer Hawaiian shirt with an abstract pattern that supposedly works like camouflage for AI-powered surveillance cameras. It's being called digital camouflage. Designers say it'll make you invisible to many AI-powered cameras because AI doesn't know what a human is. It just learned what they usually look like based on their training. This pattern apparently somehow confuses it. Unfortunately, AI is always learning, so this probably won't last long. But if you want to get a peek at it, digitalcamouflage.org is the website. Here's Lenny Kravitz and Fly Away.

There's the Goo Goo Dolls. It's Alt-1045 Jackson here. MapQuest, man, they're up over like a million downloads over the last couple days because, well, they flat out refuse to change the name of Lake Ontario to Lake America. Obviously, some people are happy with that, and their downloads have surged. Honestly, I didn't even know they still existed. MapQuest, yeah, it was the place we used to print maps and directions out. If you're not familiar with MapQuest, I suppose you could ask Jeeves. Is that still around? I don't even know. Here's Pierce the Veil. So far, so fake.

There's Weezer, Philly's alternative, Alt 104.5 Jackson here. Happy birthday today to Shaun White, Olympic snowboarder, the Flying Tomato, 40 years old, if you can believe that. Charlie Sheen is 61 today, and I think this might have been yesterday, but Keanu Reeves is 62, which I think also happens to be the number of people he kills in every John Wick movie. Violence galore. Here's Sublime, In

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1: 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Oh, yeah.

0: That is your best music discovery ever. Steve Lacy and the title cut to his new record, Oh Yeah. Let us know what you think. You want to keep hearing it? 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This is an interesting story. People are questioning whether Tiger Woods is allowed to drive a golf cart. He struck a plea deal in that DUI case and lost his license for 5 years. And the judge said no exceptions. You get caught driving, you go right to jail. At a press conference, the Florida state attorney was asked about golf carts.
1: Oh, my God, that's a great question. Actually, I think you could. Can you drive a golf? You know what? You got me. We'll have to look into that. I'll get back to you. I know you cannot drive a golf cart while impaired on the roads because it is a vehicle. But my gut reaction is going to be no. But great question, and I'll get back to you.
0: We'll see what happens there. States differ on golf cart registration rules. For example, in Florida, it doesn't have to be registered or have plates. But in some place like Arizona, it does. But it sounds like they don't know yet. Tiger might have to walk the courses if he's out for a round or have a friend drive. I don't know. We'll see how it pans out.
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It's Evanescence, Alt-1045, Jackson here. All right, have we taken the pumpkin spice thing too far? It's pumpkin spice everything these days, right? Mylanta, the heartburn company, they have launched two limited edition fall harvest liquid antacids. Pumpkin spice and spiced apple cider. So if you've housed a bunch of pumpkin spice cookies and pumpkin spice lattes and muffins and you've got indigestion, now you can chase it down with some pumpkin spice Mylanta. 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

Philly's alternative, Alt-1045, The Reason from Hoobastank. Jackson here. Burning Man going on right now, but the younger crowd losing interest, specifically Gen Z. Well, maybe not losing interest, but not willing to dig that deep into the wallet. Survey revealed that only 10% of the attendees last year were in their 20s. That's compared to over 30% if you go back to like 2015. They say it has a lot to do with the time off work in school and the cost. Admission to Burning Man now. Ticket prices start at $550. So a couple tickets, gonna run you over a grand. Not cheap, man. Not cheap. Here's Nirvana. Come as you are.

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Just text the keyword Franklin to 91045. 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That's FRANKLIN, Franklin, to 91045 for your chance to win. Philadelphia's alternative, South

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Lincoln Park, it's Alt 104.5 Jackson here. I never understood the whole beef with Canada. It's above my pay grade, but Canada's like our little brother. What are we picking a fight with Canada for? I mean, I guess you would pick on your little brother, but still. You got the tariffs and trade wars, and I guess now Canadians are boycotting anything American made. I don't know, but it was Canada that gave us Nickelback, so I kind of feel like they started it, right? I'm kidding. Nickelback's that band everyone loves to hate, but you still know the words to every song.

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4: And we do it every weekday at noon. It's my favorite part of the day. It's brought to you by Parks Casino. This is how you win. We've got some Temple of the Dog. I'll play some Ned's Atomic Dustbin, maybe some White Stripes in there. And let's get underway. I love it. Fun-loving criminals and Scooby Snacks.

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There's the Foo Fighters. August and Everything After. It was a monster record from the Counting Crows. And from that, Mr. Jones.

0: 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Don't forget a Thursday ticket takeover. 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It'll be obvious when you get that keyword texted over to 91045. There's no doubt. Don't speak.
1: Yeah.

There's the Beastie Boys, Postmodern Radio, 104.5 Jackson here. Mike D has just released a new solo record. It came out on the 28th, so it's been out about a week. It's called Thank You, released under Mike D, Mike D, 5D, and it's being billed as his debut official solo record. 13 tracks. Definitely worth checking out. It's White Stripes and Seven Nation Army.

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There's Paramore, that's what you get. It's Alt 104.5 Jackson here. If you're a fan of 21 Pilots, they just debuted a new song. It's called Robot Voices. They played it live. It's All Points East, which is that festival in London, where they also covered the Beatles, Radiohead, and the White Stripes, which was pretty cool. They have a new record coming out on the 12th of this month. It's called Breach. Be on the lookout for that. Here's Smash Mouth and All Star.

Sailor song, Gigi Perez Jackson here. Looking forward to that live version of 10. A, it was recorded right here in Philadelphia. B, it's coming out, I think, on clear vinyl in addition to the black vinyl. And it's 10 played start to finish live, which is going to be flipping awesome. Comes out at some point in November. We'll keep you posted. Here's Pearl Jam now.

30 Seconds to Mars and the Kill. Jackson here till 2 o'clock. 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

As Paper Planes, MIA, Jackson here. That's going to wrap things up for me. I'm out of time. I do appreciate you listening, man. And we'll catch you back here tomorrow right after the Woody Show. Going to turn things over to Jesse. She will get you through the rest of this afternoon. And, of course, still chances to win tickets on a Thursday ticket takeover for Edge Hill. Leave you with some bike routes, and we'll see you tomorrow. Love you, mean it, bye.

woke up at like 1 a.m. Dude, the lightning last night was like a strobe light. It was crazy. Never seen anything like it. What the heck happened? And now again, more flash flood warnings for tonight. This is just like, it never ends with the flash flood warnings. All 104.5, Jesse. Any hoozle. Happy Thursday. Thank God it's Thursday. Thursday Ticket Takeover, all 104.5. We're giving away Edge Hill tickets. We'll do that shortly. And then we have a new song coming up from Steve Lacy. It's right after Alanis.

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1: Steve Lacy. Oh, yeah.

TGIT, hon. That's right. Thank God it's Thursday. Friday Eve. There is no one in this office. I don't know what's going on here. Everyone's already clocked out for Labor Day. Am I missing something? All 104.5 Jesse. Music must be played. Jams must be enjoyed. Chili Peppers, Third Eye Blind. Also Thursday, Ticket Takeover. 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
1: 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Lots of celebs. Dude, Robbie Krieger of The Doors was there. Hell yeah. All 104.5, Jesse. 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Next keyword right after 3.

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Alt 104.5 tomorrow. We're kicking that off 3 o'clock. Only the songs from the 2000s. You would think Labor Day was today, Labor Day weekend. Well, it's kicked off early. Not a single soul is in this office today. I'm like, seriously, where is everyone? Some people have to work. 21 Pilots, live debut of their new song, Robot Voices. They did that Sunday at All Points East Fest, City Walls.

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So I was driving to the gym this morning, which, by the way, no one was at. 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Anyway, I heard somebody, they drove past me. They were playing Baba O'Reilly. And I was like, OMG, that violin. Powerful. All 104.5. Jesse, reply all today. Great songs that feature the violin, the strings, the violin specifically. Drop your comments on socials at Alt 104.5 Philly. I'll share on the air.

Alt 104.5, this girl, I call her the vampire girl, the twilight girl, Julia Wolf, currently on her Deep End World Tour. She's going to be at Franklin Music Hall September 30th. Also, got a new song coming next week featuring Kellen Quinn of Sleeping with Sirens. Talk about a throwback. That new song's called Lamb. That's going to be out next week. New to you, maybe it's an old song, but it's popping off again. Julia Wolf in my room.

September 30th, coming to a theater near you. Linkin Park's new documentary, Unshatter. September, we are in it. Day three. How we feeling? September just like happened all of a sudden. Jassy, busy month. We got Labor Day weekend this weekend. And then coming up next week, Tuesday morning, 10 a.m. with Jackson, the big reveal. Alt-1045 Friendsgiving is back and better than ever. Our concert for cause. And it's with a really damn good band headlining. Jackson.

it is not a scene. It's an arms race. All 104.5 Fallout Boy. Oh, the 2000s. We're throwing it back. Labor Day 2K weekend kicking off tomorrow at 3 o'clock. I'll never not think of Fallout Boy when someone references Hollister. Very excited to hear the double O's. Jesse, thanks for hanging out. If you're already in vacation mode, hell yeah. And if not, you're about to feel it. Nonstop music. 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

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Everyone's like in loosey-goosey mode right now. Labor Day week and no one's really paying attention. Just checked out already. And that's the way it should be. Who the heck is emailing me? 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An hour and a half. 90 minutes. 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With not one single advertisement. Enjoy it. 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

Ticket Takeover, Edge Hill Foundry at the Fillmore, September 24th. Next keyword to win coming up a little after 4:30. Alt 104.5, Jesse, Reply All. Great songs that feature the violin. Classic, yes, and could quite possibly be the best ever. At Charlie, the photo guy on Instagram, says, Bittersweet Symphony, the verb. Keep them coming on socials.

Jesse, we're talking great songs that feature the violin. Alt-1045 Reply All. Mike in Douglasville. Rod Stewart, you wear it well. At Brookie Davis says, Smashing Pumpkins tonight. Keep them coming on socials. This great song that features the violin. That's what Yellow Card's known for. Pop punk with a violin twist. Featuring Good Charlotte bedroom posters.

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It's already Labor Day weekend here at Alt 104.5 World Headquarters. Not one single soul is in this office today. And I respect the hell out of it. 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Edge Hill, going to be at the Foundry at the Fillmore September 24th. We got a Thursday ticket takeover. Next keyword to win coming up in T-minus two songs.

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It's a powerful little instrument full of emotion. We're sharing great songs that feature the violin. Alt 104.5 Reply all this afternoon. Yo, Mike dropped straight up at Durda 87 on Instagram, said November rain. You win. How could I forget about November rain? Oh my God, that was so great. Great call. 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

Alt-104.5, Philadelphia's alternative. Jesse, this is like, this is a big one. Kind of like, take a second to think about it. The surviving members of Soundgarden, they are performing the halftime show, Seattle Seahawks home opener next week. This is a big deal. One to watch. And Taylor Momsen of the Pretty Reckless is going to be on vocals. Also, Mike McCready of Pearl Jam. He's going to do the national anthem, and then he's going to join the Soundgarden set. This is going to be amazing. I can't wait for it.

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Jesse, Linkin Park, Unshatter, new documentary, directed by the band's very own Johan. I am very excited for this because the teasers have given me goosebumps. It really makes you realize the power of Chester Bennington and what he meant to the world. And they have done so much to keep his legacy alive. It's really amazing. I just love Linkin Park for that. I can't wait. It's going to be out September 30th. All

already feels like Friday. Labor Day weekend is here. We got our Labor Day 2K weekend, by the way. That's kicking off tomorrow, 3 o'clock, all weekend long. Nothing but the 2000s, the 00s. It's going to be great. Throwback Central. All 104.5, Jesse, I'm out. Walk your dog, please. Also, high five a stranger. 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Eat leafy greens. Take care of your body. Mike Jones, I'm just trying to help. Mike Jones is taking over now. Bye.

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Send the Pain Below. Chevelle gave us that in 2002. I'm going back and checking things, so we're ready for this weekend. We have our Labor Day 2K weekend, and I'll tell you all about what the plan is for your Labor Day weekend soundtrack in just a few on 104 or 5. First, though, we got to get scary with Dracula, Tame Impala.

a couple weeks ago at Comic-Con in San Diego, Blink-182 had a team up with Pac-Man. And they said there's going to be more coming with that Blink and Pac-Man. Next up, it's going to be something on YouTube. And I bet more than that. But keep a watch out for that on their socials at Blink-182. We'll find out what's next real soon. 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

I got to call Haley Williams out because she took bad to a whole new level. I'm Mike Jones on 104.5 because up on her Instagram, she's at Yell Yeah Williams. Haley spelled backwards Williams. She's wearing socks and sandals, but they're the socks where you have each toe individually and they're in the sandals and it's just the worst look. And please don't start copying Haley. No, this ends with her.

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4 or 5. That is from my favorite album of theirs, Echo, Silence, Patience, and Grace, that came out in 2007. The Foos gave us a lot of music. What, I think 4 albums between 2000 and 2010? Might be 5, actually. But there's a lot of music we're going to feature from the Foo Fighters and so many more of our friends. We have our Labor Day 2K weekend. We're going to have all this great stuff from 2000 to 2010, all through Labor Day weekend. We'll start it tomorrow afternoon on Alt 104.5. Now, though, now with the Foos, we also have new Tame Impala, Loser.

The Great Divide from Noah Kahan at Alt 104.5. The guy who is just, man, he is owning it in 2026. No one is bigger right now than Noah Kahan. We've got the Mike Jones Minute Con coming up. We do it every night around 7:40, 7:45. Your nerd news scoop on video games, on comics, on technology, and all the important stuff. The new game, The Blood of Dawnwalker, came out today. New vampire game that's getting a lot of hype, so we're going to talk about that. And you could own a piece of wrestling history, a limo that JBL used back in the day. I'll tell you about everything. Give me 7 minutes. We got the Mike Jones Minute Con coming up, all brought to you by Lundy Law on Alt 104.5.

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1: There's a lot of buzz for the new game that's out now, The Blood of Dawnwalker. You're a half-human, half-vampire named Cohen, a Dawnwalker who has 30 days to save his family from the vampire overlord, Brainus. It's open world. The fighting depends on what time of day it is. You can go the good route or evil, and that gives this game a lot of replayability. It's one that's definitely on my list to get into. Big wrestling fans have so many different pieces of memorabilia, from belts to ring gear, action figures, and lunchboxes. But how about a wrestling car? There's a listing on Facebook Marketplace for a 1997 Lincoln Town Car limousine, one that JBL was using during his time in the mid-2000s as the WWE champion. It even has his logo and the big bullhorns on the front. And it's only $5,500. That's a steal. 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

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The new one from Temper City now with Self-Aware. And later on, how about an hour of new stuff with Emerging Alt? Alex Mack tonight at 11 o'clock. He's going to have new music from Fontaines D.C., from Violet Grohl, this band out of England, Adult Leisure. I'm liking what I'm hearing from them. Check it all out. You get an hour of new music every weeknight at 11 with Emerging Alt on Alt 104.5.